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Let's go. I could be

Hey, Soul to Soul, Back to Life, taking you way back to 1989 with that iconic track right there. All right, you're rocking the Pro Style. Let me know what you guys want to hear. 1-800-245-1035. I got more heat like that headed your way. All right, throughout the whole show, I'm with you all the way to midnight. All right, in the meantime, Megan Thee Stallion, Dua Lipa on your number one.

baby, it's going down, New York. You know how we feeling? Nothing but New York Knicks energy coming through speakers right now and everywhere. Everywhere you look. All right. I was at the Garden yesterday. Went to graduation. Shout out to Aliana. I love you, baby. Of course, at the theater at Madison Square Garden. And just the energy around that building yesterday, of course, before game one. It was just insane. I wanted to stay in the nighttime, but I had to come to work. You know what I'm saying? I might have to go there tomorrow night to watch the game if I could get up out of here and catch some of that energy. But, man, when they play here next week, woo, it is going to be chaos. And I mean that in a good way. You know what I'm saying? All right, The Mix on the way right here on KTU.

0: Hey, yo, you don't know there ain't no second guest, and it's Sean Paul alongside the baddest pro style. You know how we do. You know it's the KTU 103.5. Keep it locked, yo. Dante. Dante.
1: When me put it on, me put it on proper. No, me as the dapper.

rhythm of the night, baby. Coming to your speakers, 103.5 KTU, the beat of New York. And a little bit, since we're talking rhythm, there's going to be a lot of rhythm hitting the stage. It's a 116th Street Festival. I got your details on the way.

Yes, rock the boat, baby. It is going down. It's 103.5 KTU, the beat of New York Pro Style, up in the building. 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Shot to Harlem, baby. 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

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All right, your next shot to win some money of that is going to be tomorrow morning, 8 a.m. hour, and they get four chances a day when you hear the national keyword. You know what to do with it. 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All right, let's go.

The one, the only Adele on your number one. It's 103.5 KTU, the beat of New York. You know, she hasn't released a song. The last time she released a song, I should say, was November of 2022. Okay, Adele, it's time for, you know, the people want something new. I'm speaking for everybody. All right, bro, style up in the building, holding you down. Let me know what you want to hear. 1-800-245-1035. The mix coming up once again, top of the hour, 11 o'clock.

Hit 'em up style, Blue Cantrell on your number one, baby. It's 103.5 KTU, the beat of New York. In a little bit, we're going to take it to Harlem, uptown, with the homie Cameron. Shout out to Cameron. See him on that ESPN Daily. You know what I mean? Loving that. Got music from The Weeknd all the way, some Katy Perry and more. This is The Pro Show with Pro Style on the beat.

going down in your number one. It's 103.5 KT, the beat of New York. Taking you back to the early 2000s, man. 2002 to be exact. I can't believe that many years have gone by already since Cameron put out that record, of course. Shout out to Freaky ZQ's on that. Juelz Santana and the fam. Shout out to Dipset. All right. In the meantime, you're rocking a pro style. You hear it. The weekend. We're almost to the weekend. All right. It's Friday night. This is Blinding Lights right on KTU.

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0: artist. 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
1: Debbie Deb.
0: Debbie Deb is correct for 1,000.
1: I'll take it in my Venmo. Thank you. Venmo me.
0: It's the Hollywood Hamilton Show on the KTU Morning Crew. Good morning, everyone. Just first of all, on behalf of the entire crew, have a great weekend.
2: We'll see you later.
3: Yeah, goodbye.
0: Right. Bye-bye, everyone. Bye. Producer Anthony is refreshed. He showered.
3: Yeah.
0: He won his first game on the net. I mean, congratulations again.
3: Game two tonight. I'm going to have faith now. I think it's time.
1: Finally.
2: His skin looks so light, and you put lotion on it. Looks nice.
1: He's got the glow.
2: Yes.
1: It's that Knicks glow.
0: He's just so happy, and I'm so happy for him. And all you Knicks fans out there, yeah.
1: Do we think they're going to win tonight? I think so.
2: Yes.
3: I mean, the way game one went, I wouldn't be surprised if they won game two.
0: Yeah. All right. We got a brand new War of Roses going off. You know, if you might remember, Marie, maybe 10 years ago, we had a Sky Farm call. Do you remember Sky Farm?
2: Refresh my memory.
0: Sky Farm is New Jersey's premier adult nudist camp.
2: Nudist colony, yes. Ooh. Yes, I do.
0: We have our second Sky Farm in 10 years call. War of Roses coming up this hour. Oh, boy.
4: Yeah, I have been a member of a nudist resort in New Jersey for a little over a year.
0: What's the name of it?
4: Sky Farm.
0: It's called Sky Farm?
2: Everybody's buck naked.
4: Everybody is as naked as they want to be. Most people are completely naked.
0: Jerry's got a very interesting story. He apparently met this girl named Rebecca on Tinder. Is that correct, Jerry? Of course.
4: Yes, I met her on Tinder, like everybody does now.
2: What a surprise!
0: And Rebecca convinced you a year ago to join Sky Farm.
4: Yeah.
2: There's a problem?
0: It goes south. What happened there, Jerry?
4: Well, I believe you guys. I sent you guys a photo.
0: We have take a look.
2: Where's
0: at
2: the photo?
0: Take a look at the shot right here. This is Rebecca here.
2: Okay.
0: Yeah. And the other guy is the buck naked man in question.
4: Yes, the other gentleman.
0: What happened? Tell us.
2: You look comfortable.
4: Well, if she's taking more time away from us, I don't know if she's with him. I just feel like her feelings are shifting from me to Thomas.
0: Yeah, you know, naked camp problems. That's basically what's going on. Naked camp problems.
2: Wow.
0: Let's go to Astra right now. It's Astra Entertainment, Dirt to Dish. Well, by the way, that's a new War of the Roses happening in 30 minutes. Astra, what do you got on your plate over there?
1: Dua Lipa and her new husband, Callum Turner, took a private jet to Sicily to kick off their wedding festivities. Now, they legally were married in London last week, and they are going to host a 3-day Italian party for their friends. And two of the big names on the list are Elton John and Charlie XCX. You know, pictures are going to be popping up this weekend. Kevin Hart told Jimmy Kimmel that there's one celebrity that should never agree to be roasted like he was last month during his Netflix roast, and that would be Oprah. He said, that'd be like spray painting the Sistine Chapel. And he goes on to say, if I found out that Oprah said she wanted to do it, I'm driving 100 miles an hour to her house saying, you cannot do this. No shot.
0: Why?
1: Imagine roasting Oprah.
0: Oh, that'd be so great. That'd be great. But that Kevin Hart roast on Netflix was a whole nother level. That was different level, really, though, man.
1: That was good, but it was dirty.
0: Some craziness going
2: on. Was
0: it
2: mean, like too mean?
1: Yeah.
2: Like, really?
0: Yeah. Everybody, even The Rock was coming hard.
3: Yeah. It was good, though.
1: You knew what he was cooking that night.
3: Hold on.
1: See that? That was a good one, right? Now, I'm not trying to sound mean, but who knew that Chris Brown was smart? He surprised his fans by revealing that he secretly earned a master's degree from Harvest Christian University back in 2012.
3: Was it an honorary?
1: No, making him, and it made him a master of fine arts and arts entrepreneurship. Now, he shared it on Instagram to reflect on his achievement of this personal milestone that he's been keeping private for years. Fans obviously praised him for his dedication to furthering his education while maintaining his successful music career. Richie Sambora recently performed at his daughter Ava's wedding, and of course, he sang the Bon Jovi hit Living on a Prayer during the reception, with guests and the newlyweds singing right along. Now, this comes more than a decade after he abruptly quit the band. TMZ reports that Alex Earl is going to be starring in Benson Boone's next music video for his song, The Time of My Life. And I actually wonder if she's going to try to work her way into being his plus one for Taylor Swift's wedding. And lastly, Madonna just dropped a new track from her Confessions 2 album called Love Sensation late last night. And her new album is out on July 3rd. That's the Dirt to Dish.
0: Great job. Thank you, Astra. All right, tell me something good. Well, tell us something good for a KTU Morning Crew t-shirt. Something something interesting, something that we go, wow, and you get yourself that T-shirt. Tell us something good now at 1-800-245-1035. That is next. Again, War of the Roses is coming up, and let's not forget about the feel-good flashback track of the day at 7 a.m. right here on KTU.
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0: on, tell me something good.
1: Hey, it's Mikey from Manhattan.
2: Tell me something good.
0: Mikey from Manhattan kind of has a ring to it, doesn't it?
3: It does. I like that. It does.
0: Mikey from Manhattan, welcome to Tell Me Something Good on KTU for a KTU Morning Crew t-shirt. Please tell the crew something good.
1: I'm proud to announce that I just became a champion. I won my building's pickleball tournament.
3: Oh. Hey, pickleball. Wow.
4: Congratulations.
3: Right. Pickleball, wow. Fastest growing recreational sport in America right now, apparently. Pickleball.
0: Mm-hmm. Yes. Mikey, well, congratulations. You live in Manhattan, and it's you said you're building. What, do you live in a big high-rise? And is this a, you got courts, obviously, in your building? What?
1: Yeah, big building. It's more impressive than a three-unit building if I went in a high-rise, right?
0: Right.
1: It was a long time in the making. I feel like I've been training for it for my whole life. But the last couple of years, I've been really putting in the work since I moved into the building and realized that I could take this title from all the other tenants.
0: Right.
4: So, Mike, did you spend a lot of time in the kitchen, as they say in paddleball?
1: Well, first of all, it's not paddleball, it's pickleball.
3: Right.
5: Wow.
6: He's right.
5: Wow. He's right.
4: Okay. Yeah.
1: A lot of time in the kitchen, except that's not actually good for pickleball. I try to spend as much time outside of the kitchen as possible.
0: What is the kitchen? What, I don't get that.
1: The kitchen is it's an area where you're not allowed to go in unless the ball bounces in. It's also where I get into a lot of fights.
0: Right now, you pickleball people fight a lot. That's what I understand. That's what I read about, huh?
1: We do fight a lot. Pickleball is really, for the people who play it, it's kind of all we have. And so tensions are high.
0: Mikey, if I can
6: wrong.
0: Be so,
6: he's
0: I
6: not.
0: Know, Mikey, if I could be so bold, is it a sport? Do you really consider yourself an
4: athlete?
1: To be honest, I'm not even going to give a response to that question because that's a vicious stereotype, and it's one of the most cliched questions I've heard.
4: Well. In Sean's defense, pickleball, you know,
3: but isn't it coming to the Olympics? Right? I thought they're going to come to the Olympics with pickleball, right?
6: It's going to be the curling of the Summer Olympics.
0: Right? Right, exactly.
4: Next will be kickball and Red Rover will be in the Olympics.
1: I'm a champion. I just won a championship. I worked hard. I spent days, months, weeks, years honing my skills so I could go out there, perform, and win this championship. And now I tell people about it, and everybody gives me a response like you guys are. They make fun of me. They say, is pickleball a sport? Are you an athlete? Do you have friends? And I just don't need to hear it anymore.
0: Well, okay. All right.
3: I'm sorry.
6: Did you get a trophy? Or did you get a ribbon? What did you get when you won this tournament?
1: Yeah, I got a ribbon. I won a ribbon. It's got a nice holographic symbol on the bottom that says I'm a champion, and I have it here, and, you know, I can show it to whoever's doubtful of my achievements.
3: That's a nice touch. That's nice.
0: I got to tell you, Mikey from Manhattan, pickleball champion, I'm proud to have you as a listener.
3: That's
0: you
3: know, right. That,
0: yeah, there's not other morning shows. There's not other morning shows in the city that could say that champions listen to them. And I got a champion. I got a champion that listens to this show.
3: Okay.
0: That didn't work, did it? Right, Mikey? Did he hang up on us?
3: Did he hang up? Did we lose him?
1: I'm here. And you better expect me to call you again next year when I win the pickleball championship again.
4: Ooh, a two-time ribbon champion.
2: Tell me something good.
7: I think the engine's stalling out on me.
8: Yeah, that don't sound right.
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7: Good, because these boots weren't made for walking.
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7: Oh, you like?
8: Do you think they come in a size

0: And now the Hollywood Hamilton Show and the KTU Morning Crew presents War of the Roses.
1: Yeah, I have been a member of a nudist resort in New Jersey for a little over a year.
2: What's the name of it?
1: Sky Farm. It's been around since the 30s, 80 years almost. It's got a pool. It's a really nice setup. The members are well taken care of.
3: Everybody's buck naked.
1: Everybody is as naked as they want to be. Most people are completely naked.
2: Right.
3: I couldn't do it.
2: You just show up at valet and they hand you a towel.
3: A
2: beige towel.
3: I shouldn't laugh. I just don't understand. I just don't understand
2: it. Well, Jerry, let me tell you something, girl. Jerry's got a very interesting story. He apparently met this girl named Rebecca. This is the letter I have in my hand. Met Rebecca on Tinder. Is that correct, Jerry? Of course.
1: Yes, I met her on Tinder, like everybody does now.
3: Right. What a surprise.
2: And Rebecca convinced you a year ago to join Sky Farm.
1: Yeah.
3: There's a problem?
2: It goes south. What happened there, Jerry?
1: Well, I believe you guys. I sent you guys a photo.
2: We have the...
3: Are they naked?
2: Take a look at the photo? Take a look at the shot right here. This is Rebecca right here.
3: Okay. Yeah.
2: And the other guy is the buck-naked man in question.
1: Yeah, it's the other gentleman.
2: What happened? Tell
3: you,
2: us.
3: You look comfortable.
1: Well, she's taking more time away from us. I don't know if she's with him. I just feel like her feelings are shifting from me to Thomas, and it's...
2: Okay, so you want us to... Okay, we'll call her. Let's call Rebecca. Let's find out what's going on. It's Thomas, it's Jerry, it's Rebecca.
4: Hello?
3: Hi, yes, I'm calling for Rebecca.
4: This is she.
3: Hi, Rebecca. How are you? Oh, I'm sorry. Did I wake you up? Were you sleeping?
4: Yes, I was sleeping.
3: Oh, I'm so sorry.
4: Who's calling?
3: My name is Marie, and I'm calling from redroses.com. We have a dozen long-stem roses for you today.
4: Great. Can you just drop them off?
3: Well, that's the reason why I'm calling. These flowers are for you, but I can't send them directly to you. I'll explain. We're a brand new company, and we're...
2: Okay, she hung up. She hung up.
4: Hi, I'd rather not be on your list of solicitors. If you could just remove me from that list permanently,
3: okay, well,
4: I'd really appreciate it.
3: I understand, but I'm not a solicitor. These are flowers.
4: You are a solicitor. You are a solicitor. This is like a solicitation. This is what this is, and I don't want to be on your list.
3: Okay, well, these flowers are for you.
4: Okay, so then send them to me.
3: Okay, well, I can't send them to you directly if you'll just let me explain.
4: Okay, you've got 2 minutes. Go ahead, explain.
3: Okay. So this is a promotional vehicle that our company has developed. We pick a name randomly and give them a dozen long-stem roses. The only thing we ask in return for these free roses is that you talk about us on your social media, like Facebook, Tinder, if you use Tinder.
4: Who doesn't use Tinder?
3: Oh, I don't, but...
4: besides you, who doesn't use Tinder? Sure, yeah.
3: Okay. So if you could just talk about us on your...
4: Okay, what do I need to say? What do I need to do?
3: Well, the only thing you need to do is give me a name of someone that you would like to send these roses to. So it's as if you went to our website and wanted to send flowers to someone. I don't know, maybe it's somebody that you met on Tinder. Maybe it's somebody that you're dating. Are you dating anybody?
4: It's pretty casual. We've been dating a little over a year.
3: Okay, and why don't you send the roses to them? Unless you want to send them to someone that's nude. I'm sorry, new or nude.
4: Okay.
3: I don't know.
4: What did you say?
3: Well, I just need to have their name first.
4: Okay, his name is Jerry.
3: And what would you like?
4: J-E-R-R-Y, yeah.
3: And what would you like to say on the card?
4: Dear Jerry, I hope this sorts out the little problem we had last week. And I'm sorry.
3: Oh, you had a fight? And I mean, the two of you met on Tinder. It sounds like it's really something that could go the distance, you know?
2: Tinder's about relationships.
3: It is about relationships.
2: Strong, long-lasting relationships.
3: Of casual dating for a year. That's commitment right there. Usually?
4: I don't really know where you're going with this.
2: Jerry, are you there?
1: I'm here.
2: Mm-hmm. Okay, Jerry. Jerry, at this point, we got to let Rebecca know what's happening. Rebecca, my name's Sean Hollywood Hamilton. I'm a national radio personality on a pretty powerful feature called War of the Roses. Rebecca?
3: Surprise!
2: We've got Jerry on the other line right now. Jerry, the guy that you're casually dating, seeing right now? Okay. Jerry?
1: Yeah?
2: She sent the roses to you, which is amazing. And we can end this whole thing right now. How do you want to handle this?
4: What's going on? Anyone?
2: Rebecca, we have a picture in our possession right now. You with Jerry and another gentleman by the name of Thomas.
4: What do you mean you have a picture?
1: What's with you and Thomas?
4: You know that both of our families were legacy members. What do you mean, what's going on?
3: Is there such a
4: thing? We were legacy members of the Sci Farm. That's how. I've known Tommy for forever.
1: You guys are close. Seen each other naked for 20 years. Really?
2: Well, Jerry, she sent the roses to you. She has a
3: with an apology note. I'm sorry with, you know, I hope this makes up for what happened. Why did you guys fight? Was it over Tommy?
4: So Tommy and I have been really good friends for a really long time.
2: Well, of course, of course. You're legacy members.
4: And so I've grown up next to him. Our parents were friends. And I don't know why this is such an issue.
2: So Rebecca, you grew up at this place.
3: For a really long time. Like, you were like little kids.
4: Yes.
1: I've had friends for 30 years. I don't do half the things they do. But we don't canoodle and roll around by the pool and act giggle and play butt tag and all this other stuff.
2: What's butt tag? The hell is butt tag? Butt tag.
3: I didn't notice that.
2: You knew what you were signing up for, Jerry.
4: Jerry, this isn't your common country club. You knew that before you signed up.
2: Okay.
3: It's a whole other world.
2: 1-800-245-1035. What do you think, people? How do you think Jerry should react to something like this? Should he just chill, move on? What's the answer for Rebecca? Should she move on? 1-800-245-1035.
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1: What we're going to do right here is go back. Way back.
2: We're going to put the emphasis on way on this one. 1984, New York, New Jersey, Connecticut.
3: Here I was born.
2: Yeah. Debbie Deb. When I hear music, wow. Okay, who wanted this one, Marie?
4: Well, we have two listeners that wrote in. The first one is Sue from Long Island, and she writes, "This song brings me back to being 18 while cruising the DPA, Deer Park Avenue." And the other listener is Sandy from Jersey, and she writes, "This brings me back to my early days roller skating at the USA roller skating rink in Edison, New Jersey."
5: Wow.
2: Yeah, when I was at Z100 back in the day and in 1984, we used to do a lot of appearances at that roller rink.
5: Were you skating?

0: My friends, that's coming to us from two different listeners. When I Hear Music 1984, I'm looking forward to some flashback facts on this one, Astra.
1: Well, that's actually considered a freestyle song produced by Pretty Tony Butler, who met Debbie when he was promoting concerts, and he heard her voice at a record store called Peaches Records. Now, she grew up and worked in North Miami, and when he approached her asking if she wanted to be on the record, she said she didn't sing and wasn't sure. But she ended up showing up to his studio, and 2 days later, they recorded it, and although her vocals were off by 75%, it was her tone that people actually liked. Now, she also is known for her other track called Lookout Weekend, and today she still continues to perform at freestyle concerts and works as a visual artist and jewelry designer. And fun fact, her song Lookout Weekend was sampled by Kendrick Lamar. You can find her on Instagram at The Real Debbie Deb.
0: All right, very cool. Hey, if you'd like to be part of the Feel Good Flashback Track of the Day, just text us your favorite song, tell us your story. Maybe Monday we might be playing your song as well. All right.
2: What's happening in New York?
0: Let's keep it going with Astra, everything local on a Friday. What you got, Astra?
1: MTV's Jersey Shore used to party at the Bamboo Bar, and now Seaside Heights has just approved plans for a 6-story, 48-unit residential and commercial complex on the site where the bar used to be. So, no more partying over there.
3: Sad day.
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0: That's beyond just local. That's national, right? Obviously. So if you're listening to us on the iHeartRadio app, that includes you too. So that's cool.
1: And lastly, the Intrepid Museum is going to be hosting free FIFA World Cup viewing parties at Pier 86. There's going to be multiple large screens with food and drink available for purchase, and it's open to the public, and that is what's happening.
0: You can get on the ship and watch the games for free.
1: Yes.
4: That's awesome.
5: Very nice.
0: All games? All games or just specific games?
1: No. All of them. Yep.
0: All of them. Okay.
1: Yeah. You can go to their website and you can see all of the games that are scheduled. But yeah, you can go. It's free. And they have a lot of TV screens in there.
0: Everything local right there with Astra. Do you guys remember earlier on in the week, we called my neighbor over the color of paint he chose for the front of his house, for his house? You guys remember?
6: Yes.
5: Yes.
0: It was the pea soup green guy, we called him.
5: Yeah.
0: And he's a neighbor that just moved into my neighborhood, and all the neighbors convinced me to get this guy on the air. Well, he's suing me.
5: Oh, no.
1: No, he is?
0: He is suing me. Coming up next, I got to make a public apology. So let me get that out of the way. A public apology to the pea soup green guy.
1: Oh, goodness.
0: Next on KTU, next.
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0: Hey to you with the crew on your Friday morning. DJ Snake right there with Bieber, the Hollywood Hamilton show, and the KTU Morning Crew coming up. We got Fraud Friday happening, all brought to us by New York Alliance Against Insurance Fraud. And this week it's the New York City electronic store scam. When you live right next, when you live in the city and those electronic stores are right there across the city, it's so easy to just go over there and buy. You have that impulse buy on every piece of electronics, especially if you're a guy.
1: Access there. Mm-hmm. Yep.
0: Uh-huh. Yeah. So this week, like I said, it's the New York City electronic store scam where merchandise sometimes can be fake.
2: Or stolen.
0: Yeah, stolen. used. And they promote the fact that their stuff is, their merchandise is new. And this week, we've got a young lady that was taken for quite a bit of money on this particular scam. We're going to try to get her money back on Fraud Friday coming up. You guys remember earlier on in the week, we had my neighbor on the air with us. I think it was Monday or Tuesday, and he decided to, he was new to the neighborhood, only 2 months old, and the whole neighborhood couldn't stand this guy. The whole neighborhood kind of essentially talked me into, with the crew, getting this guy on the air and trying to somehow convince him not to paint his house pea soup green.
1: Right.
0: He's suing me now, and I told this his guy. Attorney that I would, yeah, that I'd make a public apology. I don't do it very often, but I'm doing it now. I thought we were a little hard on him. Yeah, he's suing me for defamation of character, Samantha. His attorney is claiming that we did not actually ask for his permission before we put him on the radio and then resulted in defamation of character, and we aired it. And
3: right, we got permission.
1: I don't remember him giving us permission.
3: Oh, we absolutely did.
1: I really
3: did.
1: Don't remember that.
2: Marie, well, you talked to him, Hollywood, before you put him on the air. Didn't he say, yeah, no problem?
1: Play it back just to vet ourselves. And
0: okay, here we go.
1: Sure.
0: This is the call from earlier that I'm being sued for. Okay, here we go. Here we go. Here we go.
2: He
1: might be able to reason with him.
4: Alex, it's Sean Hamilton.
1: He might. Hey. Maybe.
4: Hey, look.
1: Right? He might be reasonable this morning.
5: I would hope so, if he's really got the neighbors on his side.
1: Right.
4: Right, I'm on the air right now.
5: But he might get really mad.
4: Come on the air with us really quick.
1: Oh, it is pretty bad.
4: Because I mean,
1: it really
4: is. I
1: kind
4: of like it now.
1: I'm...
4: No, right now. We're on the air right now. I like your color of the house, and I just want to talk about it.
1: He's doing this.
3: Okay. Yeah. All right, stand by, folks. We got this.
0: Okay, he said yes. Go ahead.
1: What's his name?
0: His name is Alex.
6: I'm here. What's going on?
0: Hi, Alex. Welcome to the show. You know that I'm a radio personality on KTU. I don't know if you
6: don't really know what you're all about. I don't really listen.
0: Okay, I understand. We're just doing a little debate here, and I was wondering if the choice of color that you've chose for your house, pea soup green.
6: Well, I discussed it with my wife, and she liked it, so we decided we were going to go with it.
0: But what possesses a man to choose that color?
6: We like that color. That's the color that represents us. We think that's great.
0: Right, but if your house had feelings, it would be sad and deeply depressed. You do realize that. I don't know
6: what you're talking about.
1: Alex, if I could just interject myself, if you'll allow me.
6: Who are you?
1: I'm Marie. I met you on your front lawn.
6: I don't remember you. I'm sorry.
1: Well, that's okay. But I'd like to throw out this possibility. Instead of painting the entire house, why don't you paint the door and the shutters?

0: You are about to hear a feature that was created to expose the scammers, thieves, and con artists among us. The dialogue and temperament about to be used by Hollywood Hamilton does not necessarily reflect the views and opinions of iHeartMedia. This is Fraud Friday.
1: This week, Marie, something that's very near and dear to my heart, because you know I love electronics.
2: What man doesn't?
1: Right? This particular scam, this piece of fraud this week is called the New York City Electronic Store Scam. It's so inviting when you walk by one of these electronic stores and you see all these electronics in the storefront window.
2: Yeah, they're like little puppies to you guys. They're like little puppy dogs. Oh, look at you, hard drive.
1: Ooh. Right, computers and binoculars. And
3: so many gadgets.
1: Gadgets, exactly. This right. particular scam is just running rampant right now. This, like we said, the New York City electronic store scam. And I've got somebody by the name of Jasmine. Are you there?
4: Hello, I'm here.
1: Jasmine, why don't you take our audience through this particular scam that you were involved with and how we can help you get your money back.
4: Okay. Pretty much, as you described, saw the laptop in the storefront window, and I was like, all right, they have HP laptops. Guy showed me the laptop. I was like, all right, let me get this one. Paid for it. He showed it to me when I was in the store. He turned it on. I didn't really unwrap it, observe it, and everything. And I didn't realize until I got home that it had a bunch of scuffs under the bottom. So it was actually a refurbished laptop, and you could tell from the way the bottom was looking, but I couldn't tell that from the store.
1: Right.
3: It had scratches on the bottom. Oh.
1: Yeah, exactly. So you did not take the laptop out of the box, but he turned it on for you? From what we
4: said? I didn't. It was so performative. Like, he turned it on for me. I was like, all right, good. It looked like it was new.
1: Right. So you don't even really know if it's refurbished or not. Not only refurbished, it could be just basically a used laptop. Now, that's happening a lot in some of these electronic stores that you don't realize, ladies and gentlemen.
4: When I called HP about the warranty that they had, because they told me they had an extended warranty on it, and the laptop was registered in somebody else's name. So it was confirmed that it was due.
2: Oh, my gosh.
3: Wow.
2: And you paid for this extended warranty?
4: Not only did I pay for extended warranty, I wanted a new laptop, and it obviously wasn't new.
1: By the way, I understand you called this guy up. What's his name here? It says Bitu. Bitu.
4: Bitu.
1: Yeah, and you called him up, and he said what?
2: Yeah, what did he say to you?
4: Well, he offered me an exchange and told me that they have a no-refund policy, which I probably should have checked before I took the laptop from that store.
1: How much did you pay for everything, including the extended warranty? We need to know how much.
4: I paid a little over $1,000, including the warranty and everything.
1: Okay. And what type of HP was it?
4: It was a 17-inch HP Envy laptop. Okay, I just want my money back.
0: You're listening to Fraud Friday with the KTU Morning Crew. We'll be right back with part two when Hollywood and Marie make the call. Buckle up, because things are about to get rough.
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6: Here's something that should not be as complicated as it is, getting a racist statue removed. 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
14: Welcome back for part two for this week's Fraud Friday.
15: This is Brad Electronics.
16: Yeah, is it, can I speak to Bit 2, please?
15: Hello, this is Bit 2.
17: Hi, I am calling about a laptop. 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
15: What do you need?
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15: Do you know which price range you're looking in?
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15: 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It's Windows 11. Uh-huh. It has the Intel Core processor. Of course, it's got this high-speed Ultra 7155H. And I also have 8 gigabit memory for
17: right.
15: you.
17: And Hold on, you're going a little too fast. What does the processor do exactly?
15: This one moves it internal, like your brain, okay? Makes you fast.
17: How many gigabytes does this have? I don't know what a gigabyte is.
15: Gigabyte is amount of space, okay? So this has a 8 gigabyte memory. And then total storage is 512. And then you have 8 gigabytes.
17: Is there any way that you could just slow down just a bit? How big is the screen? Is it a big screen?
15: This is 70.
17: 70 is too big. I mean, that's a massive. Okay. I don't need of a screen.
15: No, I said 17. 7, no, not TV.
17: Oh, 17. Okay, 17. I was very confused. Like, 70? 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
15: I didn't have warranty, but it is additional because, you know, warranty costs extra money. 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
17: All right. And if anything happens, if I change my mind, or will you give me my money back?
15: No problem. You come in, we fix it, same day.
17: You'll give me my money back.
15: This is no problem. We'll see our review online.
16: Yeah, no problem.
17: No problem. I asked him, give me my money back.
16: Well, you know what it sounds like, Murray? It sounds like you're getting the same deal Jasmine got.
17: Right,
16: That big upfront face. Everything is good. Everything is perfect. And then,
17: 5-year warranty?
16: Then he's not even available.
17: There you go. Yeah, he's got the best, too. Top of the line.
15: Excuse me, who is this?
16: You excuse us.
15: Who are you?
16: I want you to listen to me very carefully, okay? I'm a private investigator here in New York City. I work very closely with the New York Police Department. I've got one of your customers on the phone with me right now. Her name is Jasmine. She was in 2 weeks ago, and she purchased an HP Laptop Envy, the same one you were just trying to sell. Marie. Marie works with us here at the agency.
15: Listen, I don't...
16: Jasmine, are you there?
10: Well, I'm here.
16: All right, Jasmine, I want you to tell Bit2, again, what was your problem?
10: Yeah, so I came into your store. I bought a computer. You turned it on for me and everything, put on a good show, and I took it back home. When I took it home, I looked it on the underside, and it was all screwed up. I called the HP store, and the warranty that you gave me isn't even legitimate.
15: I told you this is store warranty. Not the HP manufacturer. No, I said store warranty.
10: Yeah, but you told me that you were going to sell me a new laptop, and it obviously wasn't new. There's so many scuffs. There's so many scratches on the underside. That is not a new computer.
15: I know. How do you do
16: hold
15: that?
16: On, Bit2. Hold on a minute, Bit2. She actually called HP. The warranty that you sold her for $200-something, she called it and they said it was registered in somebody else's name.
17: Explain that.
16: Hello?
17: Yeah.
15: So sometimes when we buy the laptop, it comes in a different company name, okay?
16: I didn't even know what the hell you just said. I have no idea. That didn't even register at all.
17: No, it didn't even make sense.
15: Because you don't have different subsidiary of our company, okay? Different name.
16: Hey, jackass. The laptop was in somebody else's name that you sold her. The used laptop or refurbished laptop that you sold Jasmine wasn't new and it was registered under the warranty of somebody else's name.
17: Is it a stolen laptop? I mean, at this point, whose laptop is it?
16: Okay, stop. You're up against the wall right now, Bit2. It's not looking good for you whatsoever right now. Bit2, we're getting ready to call the New York City Department of Consumer and Worker Protection Agency. I'm getting ready to call Thomas Dolan, New York City Police Commissioner, the Better Business Bureau, Consumer Financial Protection Bureau, the FBI. We're getting ready to shut you down, Bit2.
17: That's right.
16: We're shutting you down.
10: Okay, and I called the store the other day. I got you on the phone, Bit2. You were so dismissive, so rude.
15: What do you want? Okay, do you want a new computer?
10: I don't want anything else from you.
15: I will give you better one.
16: She doesn't want that, Bit2. She wants her money back.
17: She wants her money back. Give her money back.
16: You know what? Let's just forget this whole thing. Forget it.
17: And just make the calls?
15: No. Okay. Please. Okay, listen. Cash. Okay? Cash back.
16: I heard
15: okay?
16: Cash.
15: Full cash. Full. Okay.
16: I mean, let me ask you something, Bit2. Bit2, let me ask you something really quickly before we end this call. Is this something that you do often to customers? Do you take advantage?
15: No, I understand it's
16: really bad with tourists. It's really, really bad. Really right. bad. Because you guys, and not all electronic stores in Manhattan are like this, obviously. And we know who you are. We know the store. We know where you're located. We've already cased your place. We know everything about you. Okay, we're going to keep an eye on you.
17: Why don't you try something different and actually be legit and honest?
10: I want my money back. I don't want a replacement. I don't want anything else. I would like my money back. And if he gives me my money back, I won't report it. We don't have to build this up. I just want my money back and I'll walk away.
16: Yeah, but we're going to be watching this guy every step of the way.
17: Yeah.
16: You know?
11: Do the right thing, Bit2. Do the right thing.
16: When are you going to be able to do this, Jasmine?
10: I think I'll be able to go down there tomorrow.
17: Do you have someone to go with you? Don't go by yourself.
10: I definitely won't go by myself. He's very shady.
16: And what time tomorrow? I want to narrow this down to the time. Marie and I want to know.
10: Mm-hmm.
16: 1 o'clock. Okay.
10: So 1 o'clock.
16: Bit2. She's going to show up at your place there, your scam place, and she's going to show up at 1 o'clock. And she wants her money back, which is, I think, roughly $1,200, $1,300.
11: Don't be at lunch, Bit2.
16: Do you understand what I'm saying, Bit2? I'm not hearing you. What? No, you listen. I'm not hearing you.
15: Full cash refund. Okay?
16: Yes, exactly. Full. Exactly.
10: If he gives me my money back, I'm good.
16: And Bit2, let me leave with this. You know all your New York City electronics store scam buddies that you probably are in cahoots with and you communicate with? Tell them all that it's Fraud Friday on KTU. Okay? Will you do that for me? It's actually KTU Radio.
15: Yes.
16: Fraud
15: Friday. So the radio they call it, yes.
16: Yes, exactly. Whatever you just said. Exactly. Very good. KTU.
14: Have you been a victim of fraud? Have you been taken by a scam? The Hollywood Hamilton Show and the KTU Morning Crew would love to hear from you. Text us at 69935. That is 69935. This is Fraud Friday.

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1: Yeah, Papi.
2: Yeah, it's Speedy, everyone. It's Woo! Speedy!
3: ¿Qué pasa? Buenos días. Good morning.
4: Yeah, that wakes you up for sure.
2: Yeah, that was a good one. That was a good one. All right, Speedy. So, as you know, it's Freestyle Friday here. We do it every Friday, same time right here with my man Speedy, everyone. And it's Speedy's pick. All right, so tell the crew, Speedy, what you got this week?
3: Well, we're going to 1988, and this has to be one of the biggest records in freestyle that everybody dances to. It's The Spring Love by Stevie B.
2: Whoa.
4: Oh, good one.
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2: IROC, that brought back memories, the IROC, the Monte Carlo Super Sport. 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Where did you used to cruise?
3: I used to go to Astoria Park, right under the bridge, sometimes go to Canarsie Pier, and all the clubs. On a Friday and a Saturday, I was always in a club.
2: Give me a couple clubs.
3: You had in Queens, L'Amour East. I was always in L'Amour East in Queens. Heartthrobs in New York City.
2: Palladium. Wasn't Palladium was on during that time, right?
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2: You were just a baby wapa, right? 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

0: did you wear?
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10: 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And Hollywood Hamilton and the KTU Morning Crew.

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1: Hey, it's Mikey from Manhattan.
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3: Mikey from Manhattan kind of has a ring to it, doesn't it?
0: It does. I like that. It does. Mikey from Manhattan, welcome to Tell Me Something Good on KTU for a KTU Morning Crew t-shirt. Please tell the crew something good.
1: I'm proud to announce that I just became a champion. I won my building's pickleball tournament.
0: Oh. Hey, pickleball. Wow.
4: Congratulations.
5: Right. Pickleball, wow. Fastest growing recreational sport in America right now, apparently. Pickleball.
0: Mm-hmm. Yes. Mikey, well, congratulations. You live in Manhattan, and it's you said your building. What, do you live in a big high-rise? And is this a, you got courts, obviously, in your building? What?
1: Yeah, big building. It's more impressive than a three-unit building if I went in a high-rise, right?
0: Right.
1: It was a long time in the making. I feel like I've been training for it for my whole life. But the last couple of years, I've been really putting in the work since I moved into the building and realized that I could take this title from all the other tenants.
0: Right.
4: So, Mike, did you spend a lot of time in the kitchen, as they say in paddleball?
1: Well, first of all, it's not paddleball, it's pickleball.
4: Right.
3: Wow.
6: He's right.
3: Wow.
6: He's right.
4: Okay. Yeah.
1: A lot of time in the kitchen, except that's not actually good for pickleball. I try to spend as much time outside of the kitchen as possible.
0: What is the kitchen? What, I don't get that.
1: The kitchen is it's an area where you're not allowed to go in unless the ball bounces in. It's also where I get into a lot of fights.
0: Right now, you pickleball people fight a lot. That's what I understand. That's what I read about, huh?
1: We do fight a lot. Pickleball is really, for the people who play it, it's kind of all we have. And so tensions are high.
0: Mikey, if I can
6: wrong.
0: Be so,
6: he's
0: I know,
6: not.
0: Mikey, if I could be so bold, is it a sport? Do you really consider yourself an
4: athlete?
1: To be honest, I'm not even going to give a response to that question because that's a vicious stereotype, and it's one of the most cliched questions I've heard.
4: Well, in Sean's defense, pickleball, you know,
5: but isn't it coming to the Olympics? Right? I thought they're going to come to the Olympics with pickleball, right?
6: It's going to be the curling of the Summer Olympics.
0: Right? Right, exactly.
4: Next will be kickball and Red Rover will be in the Olympics.
1: I'm a champion. I just won a championship. I worked hard. I spent days, months, weeks, years honing my skills so I could go out there, perform, and win this championship. And now I tell people about it, and everybody gives me a response like you guys are. They make fun of me. They say, is pickleball a sport? Are you an athlete? Do you have friends? And I just don't need to hear it anymore.
0: Well, okay. All right.
7: I'm sorry.
6: Did you get a trophy? Or did you get a ribbon? What did you get when you won this tournament?
1: Yeah, I got a ribbon. I won a ribbon. It's got a nice holographic symbol on the bottom that says I'm a champion, and I have it here. And, you know, I can show it to whoever's doubtful of my achievements.
7: That's a nice touch. That's nice.
0: I got to tell you, Mikey from Manhattan, pickleball champion, I'm proud to have you as a listener.
5: That's
0: you
5: know, right. That,
0: yeah, there's not other morning shows. There's not other morning shows in the city that could say that champions listen to them. And I got a champion. I got a champion that listens to this show.
5: Okay.
0: That didn't work, did it? Right, Mikey? Did he hang up on us?
5: Did he hang up? Did we lose him?
1: I'm here. And you better expect me to call you again next year when I win the pickleball championship again.
4: Ooh, a two-time ribbon champion.
2: Tell me something good.
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13: Yeah, I have been a member of a nudist resort in New Jersey for a little over a year.
14: What's the name of it?
13: Sky Farm. It's been around since the 30s, 80 years almost. It's got a pool. It's a really nice setup. The members are well taken care of.
15: Everybody's buck naked.
13: Everybody is as naked as they want to be. Most people are completely naked.
14: Right.
15: I couldn't do it.
14: You just show up at valet and they hand you a towel.
15: I
14: beige towel.
15: I shouldn't laugh. I just don't understand.
14: Well, Jerry, let me tell you something, girl. Jerry's got a very interesting story. He apparently met this girl named Rebecca. This is the letter I have in my hand. Met Rebecca on Tinder. Is that correct, Jerry? Of course.
13: Yes, I met her on Tinder, like everybody does now.
15: Right. What a surprise.
14: And Rebecca convinced you a year ago to join Sky Farm.
13: Yeah.
15: There's a problem.
14: It goes south. What happened there, Jerry?
13: Well, I believe you guys. I sent you guys a photo.
14: We have the...
15: Are they naked?
14: Take a look at the photo? Take a look at the shot right here. This is Rebecca right here.
15: Okay.
14: Yeah. And the other guy is the buck-naked man in question.
13: Yes, the other gentleman.
14: What happened? Tell us.
15: You look comfortable.
13: Well, and she's taking more time away from us. I don't know if she's with him. I just feel like her feelings are shifting from me to Thomas, and it's...
14: Okay, so you want us to... Okay, we'll call her. Let's call Rebecca. Let's find out what's going on. It's Thomas, it's Jerry, it's Rebecca.
16: Hello?
15: Hi, yes, I'm calling for Rebecca.
16: This is she.
15: Hi, Rebecca. How are you? Oh, I'm sorry. Did I wake you up? Were you sleeping?
16: Yes, I was sleeping.
15: Oh, I'm so sorry.
16: Who's calling?
15: My name is Marie, and I'm calling from redroses.com. We have a dozen long-stem roses for you today.
16: Great. Can you just drop them off?
15: Well, that's the reason why I'm calling. These flowers are for you, but I can't send them directly to you. I'll explain. We're a brand new company, and we're...
14: Okay, she hung up. She hung up.
16: Hi, I'd rather not be on your list of solicitors. If you could just remove me from that list permanently,
15: okay, well,
16: I'd really appreciate it.
15: I understand, but I'm not a solicitor. These are free flowers.
16: You are a solicitor. You're, well, this is like a solicitation. This is what this is. And I don't want to be on your list.
15: Okay, well, these flowers are for you.
16: Okay, so then send them to me.
15: Okay, well, I can't send them to you directly. If you'll just let me explain.
16: Okay, you've got 2 minutes. Go ahead, explain.
15: Okay. So this is a promotional vehicle that our company has developed. We pick a name randomly and give them a dozen long stem roses. The only thing we ask in return for these free roses is that you talk about us on your social media, like Facebook, Tinder, if you use Tinder.
16: Who doesn't use Tinder?
15: Oh, I don't, but... Okay.
16: Besides you, that's awesome. Tinder, sure, yeah.
15: Okay, okay. So if you could just talk about us on your...
16: Okay, what do I need to say? What do I need to do?
15: Well, the only thing you need to do is give me a name of someone that you would like to send these roses to. So it's as if you went to our website and wanted to send flowers to someone. I don't know, maybe it's somebody that you met on Tinder. Maybe it's somebody that you're dating. Are you dating anybody?
16: It's pretty casual. We've been dating a little over a year.
15: Okay, and why don't you send the roses to them? Unless you want to send them to someone that's nude. I'm sorry, new or nude.
16: Okay.
15: I don't know.
16: I'm sorry, what did you say?
15: Well, I just need to have their name first.
16: Okay, his name is Jerry.
15: And what would you like?
16: J-E-R-R-Y, yeah.
15: And what would you like to say on the card?
16: Dear Jerry, I hope this sorts out the little problem we had last week. And I'm sorry.
15: Oh, you had a fight? And I mean, the two of you met on Tinder. It sounds like it's really something that could go the distance, you know?
14: Tinder's about relationships.
15: It is about relationships.
14: Strong, long-lasting relationships.
15: Of casual dating for a year. That's commitment right there. Usually?
16: I don't really know where you're going with this.
14: Jerry, are you there?
13: I'm here.
14: Mm-hmm. Okay, Jerry. Jerry, at this point, we got to let Rebecca know what's happening. Rebecca, my name's Sean Hollywood Hamilton. I'm a national radio personality on a pretty powerful feature called War of the Roses. Rebecca,
15: surprise!
14: We've got Jerry on the other line right now. Jerry, the guy that you're casually dating, seeing right now.
16: Yeah.
14: Okay, Jerry.
13: Yeah.
14: She sent the roses to you, which is amazing, and we can end this whole thing right now. How do you want to handle this?
16: What's going on? Anyone?
14: Rebecca, we have a picture in our possession right now. You with Jerry and another gentleman by the name of Thomas.
16: What do you mean you have a picture?
13: Wait, what's with you and Thomas?
16: You know that both of our families were legacy members. What do you
14: legacy
16: mean what's going
14: members.
16: On?
14: Is there such
16: we
14: a
16: were
14: thing
16: legacy members
14: legacy
16: of the
14: members?
16: Sci-Fi. That's how. I've known Tommy for forever.
13: You guys are close. Seen each other naked for 20 years. Really.
14: Well, Jerry, she sent the roses to you. She has a
15: with an apology note. I'm sorry. With you know, I hope this makes up for what happened. Why did you guys fight? Was it over Tommy?
16: So Tommy and I have been really good friends for a really long time.
14: Well, of course, of course, you're legacy members.
16: And so I've grown up next to him. Our parents were friends, and I don't know why this is such an issue.
14: So you, Rebecca, you grew up at this place
15: for a really long time, like since you were like little kids.
16: Yes,
13: I've had friends for 30 years. I don't do half the things they do. But we don't canoodle and roll around by the pool and act giggle and play butt tag and all this other stuff.
14: What's butt tag? The hell's butt tag? Butt tag.
15: The nudist thing.
14: You knew what you were signing up for, Jerry.
16: Jerry, this isn't your common country club. You knew that before you signed up.
14: Okay.
15: It's a whole other world.
14: 1-800-245-1035. What do you think, people? How do you think Jerry should react to something like this? Should he just chill, move on? What's the answer for Rebecca? Should she move on? 1-800-245-1035.
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1: And Marcus says a favorite.
0: There you, yes, right? That's right. One of those favorite things. Yeah, do that. All right. It's now time for Marie's inspirational emotional moment, bringing us into the weekend. Marie?
1: There are 1,440 minutes in every day, and every one of them is a chance to make a difference. There's always time to make someone smile, lend a hand, or turn a bad moment around. And as we head into the weekend, it's a good reminder that it's often the little things that matter most. And when you think about it, giving just 5 minutes of kindness may not seem like much, but it could mean everything to someone else. Happy Friday, everybody. Woo! Woo! Wonderful, joyful weekend.
0: Let's go, Knicks. Let's go, Knicks. Yeah!

We are commercial free more than 2.5 hours right here on KTU. It's Astra. And you know, earlier this week, I had the chance to sit down with this guy, Shaggy, and Sting to talk about their upcoming musical. You can watch the entire interview on my blog page at KTU.com.

So she just dropped this song last night. It's brand new from Taylor Swift. It's going to be featured on the new Toy Story 5 movie. This is called I Knew It, I Knew You on KTU.

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holding it down commercial free for more than 2 hours right here on KTU. I'm Astrid. If you missed out on hearing that brand new Taylor Swift song, which by the way, she dropped the video of her as a toddler cowgirl on her Instagram page. We got that coming up in just a bit with my girl Wendy. Have an amazing week.

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It is Feel Good Friday. Wendy Wild here on 103.5 KTU, the beat of New York. And we're rolling 2.5 hours of nonstop music with Olivia Dean.

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0: Yes, on this National Donut Day, we're going to talk about all the deals and freebies going on today in just a bit. The Beat of New York.

Can we talk about Madonna randomly popping up in Times Square yesterday? So yes, the Queen of Pop teamed up with Grindr for this surprise concert. We had tens of thousands of fans turn to Times Square. It was the biggest dance party ever. Just amazing. Thank you so much, Grindr. And all the kickoff pride as well. You can see all the latest news on demand at KTU.com.

Well, Ari kicks off her tour tonight in California, and then it's Brooklyn in July for 5 sold-out shows. 103.5 KTU, and here's Hate That I Made You Love Me.

0: 103.5 KTU, the beat of New York. It's Wendy Wild. Happy Feel Good Friday. Now, honest question, do we owe cubicles an apology? Like, everybody has an office who goes into an office, has this open air layout. But back in the day, there were cubicles and people used to hate on them. Okay. We might have been a little bit harsh because after years of these wide open spaces, people are now realizing that all the noise, all the distraction is not exactly ideal for actually getting work done. So they may not be glamorous, but cubicles are making a comeback. And I'd love to know your thoughts on this.
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1: All right, my friends, we have made it. It is Feel Good Friday as we get excited for our Knicks. They are hoping to set up a 2-0 lead for when they return home to New York on Monday. Game 2, that tip-off, 8:30 p.m., 103.5 KTU.

husband, Callan Turner, they actually just jetted off to Sicily to begin their wedding festivities. 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

Happy Feel Good Friday. 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
1: It's Hung Up, yes! And we're still reeling from that surprise pop-up performance in Times Square. She basically shut it down like no one else can. And it was so great to hear her perform and perform the new songs as well. And since we love performances, we want to get you into Beatstock. What's your name?
12: 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I would love to go to PNC, please.
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1: Okay, what the world is so excited about today. From Toy Story 5, Taylor Swift is out with a new song from it. And this is I Knew It, I Knew You. Let me know what you think. It's 103.5 KTU, the beat of New York.

0: the world premiere of Taylor Swift, I Knew It, I Knew You, on 103.5 KTU. And from Toy Story 5, the whispers were true. And what's so, so cute is that she's kind of returning to her country roots there. And the artwork for the single, by the way, is Taylor Swift, a young Taylor Swift, dressed as a cowgirl. It's just so sweet. So let me know what you thought. And by the way, I hear that Toy Story 5 is going to be kind of exploring the whole toys meet tech storyline. So let me know if you're excited. Give me a call. I'd love to know how you're doing on this Friday. 800-245-1035.
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lot to look forward to. You know, we have our Knicks, we have the World Cup, which is kicking off very soon. You know, four robot dogs are going to be prowling sites in New Jersey using cameras for eyes, I guess, to help with security for the tournament. 103.5 KTU.

You know, I never wanted to say anything because I figured it was because I am sensitive. But do you know when you're alone in a room and no noise, but you hear this mysterious low humming? That is an actual thing, which we'll talk about. KTU.

And this weekend in theaters, it's the latest installment of the Scary Movie franchise, expected to take that number one spot. You've got Anna Faris, Regina Hall. They are back to the horror comedy series, and it's expected to take in about $70 million this weekend. 103.5 KTU.

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1035 KTU, the beat of New York. 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

There's Usher on the beat of New York, 103.5 KTU, all set to come to MetLife Stadium after FIFA World Cup in August, along with Chris Brown. And then also, we've got another great show coming around the corner. We talked about it earlier in the hour. It's happening 1 week from tomorrow. The 116th Festival, sponsored by Michael the Bull Lamonzoff, East 106th Street and 3rd Avenue. It's going to happen 1 week from tomorrow, all day long, with Sean Paul. And a great event also, too, because not only Sean Paul on stage, but Brenda K. Starr and Kat DeLuna. Going to be a great day. We will see you there. 116th Festival next week.

0: exactly who you are. 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
18: Whitestone Bridge, very heavy to Queens. The Throgs Neck Bridge is a little bit better. Northbound side of the Bruckner at the merge with the Throgs Neck Expressway, you've got a crash. The westbound cross Bronx is end-to-end. The Bruckner is slammed westbound from the interchange all the way to the Major Deegan. And the Triborough Bridge is absolutely loaded to the Bronx and to Manhattan. Heading on to 440 in New Jersey, northbound side heavy for a couple of miles to the parkway. Northbound parkway of 440, there's a crash. From the WOR Newsroom, I'm Adrienne Watson.
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103.5 KTU, the beat of New York, and we're going to get ready to go in the mix and kick off the weekend with DJ Bodega Brad just before 5 p.m. And the weekend kickoff mini mix.

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1: Yes, it's a great-looking Friday afternoon, and we're getting ready to kick off the weekend, and it's all about the Calvin Harris collabs this time around for the KTU Top 2. Bartell for Maxwell. Maxwell's back next week. Here comes Calvin Harris and Ellie Goulding.

It is Calvin Collabs and KTU's Top 2, The Beat of New York, 103.5 KTU as we wrap up the week. That's right, getting ready for the weekend. It is here in Rihanna and Calvin Harris now. The Beat of New York, 103.5 KTU. Take us along all weekend.

The weekend kickoff mini mix is on the beat of New York 103.5 KTU with DJ Bodega Brad getting all ready for tonight. Game 2 in San Antonio. Knicks looking to go up 2-0. And start of a great weekend in New York City. Knicks in the NBA Finals. And a perfect way to kick off the weekend with Brad in the mix now.

KTU, the beat of New York with DJ Bodega Brad in the mix. Let's do it. 1-800-245-1035. Taking caller 10 to two massive nights at Sports Illustrated Stadium. Caller 10 got a pair of tickets for you to see DJ Snake and Justice plus Kygo and Kaleo with World Cup watch parties, live music, and fan experiences all in one place. And Brad continues in the mix with our Calvin Harris collabs as we kick off the weekend.

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0: Who's this?
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0: From where?
1: Manhattan.
0: Congratulations, you're caller 10.
1: 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I love you guys.
0: Two massive nights. Sports Illustrated Stadium. 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Congratulations.
1: Thank you so much. Oh, you made my day.
0: Yes, go Knicks. Have a great weekend. And more of DJ Bodega Brad in the mix next.
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4: 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DJ Bodega Brad is pumping on the beat of New York.

Was on the beat of New York, 103.5 KTU this weekend. Kickoff mini-mix, 1-800-245-1035. Taking caller 10 and a four-pack of tickets to see Martin Garrix in his America's Tour, Barclays Center, this Thursday night. 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
1: Hey, this is Sean.
0: Hey, Sean, where are you calling from?
1: Hedgehog.
0: Congratulations, you're caller 10.
1: Woo-hoo!
0: You've got a four-pack of tickets to see Martin Garrix. It's his America's Tour, Barclays Center this Thursday night. Congrats.
1: Woo, thanks.
0: Have a great weekend. We're looking to kick it off with a Knicks win tonight in Game 2. And, of course, a great mix to kick off this weekend with DJ Bodega Brad on the weekend kickoff mini-mix. By the way, you can hear Brad later on tonight. He'll be on at 1 a.m. and tomorrow night at midnight.
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0: Hey, who's this?
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0: Congratulations, you're caller 10. Pair of tickets to see Ashanti and Trey Songz going to be at Jones Beach on the 18th of June or the 19th, a night later at PNC Bank Arts Center. Nice work.
1: Awesome. 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
0: Have a great weekend.
1: 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Thank you.
0: It's Gumball Weekend, and Nick's playing later on tonight in Game 2. 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

103.5 KTU, the beat of New York, and a great night for a Knicks Game 2 victory with watch parties going on at the Garden, as well as Central Park. Gumball also happening this weekend, also too, in the city.

0: KTU, the beat of New York. Next week, it's going to be amazing. 1 week from tomorrow, it is the 116th Street Festival presented by Michael the Bull Lamonzoff. Yes, free live performances from Sean Paul, Brenda K-Star, Kat DeLuna, Ryan Witherspoon at East 106th Street and 3rd Avenue. 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It's Latin culture, amazing food, all day energy, and where New York City kicks off the summer. 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

0: all the way to Peninsula Boulevard, and eastbound still slow between the Meadowbrook Parkway and the Seaford Oyster Bay Expressway. Westbound LIE heavy coming into Queens for a couple of miles to the area of the Cross Island Parkway, and then more pockets of delays on the westbound side approaching Queens Boulevard. Grand Central Parkway eastbound still stop and go from LaGuardia Airport to the Clearview Expressway. From the WOR Newsroom, I'm Adrian Watson.
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1: Well, hello, Friday. We made it, baby. How are you feeling? It's 103.5 KTU. It's Pro Style up in the building. It is time for the Pro Show, the biggest party in the tri-state. And we're wrapping up an amazing week. Lots to talk about. Of course, we are getting ready. I need everybody's energy focused on the New York Knicks tonight, game 2. Let's just go ahead and jump out to a 2-0 lead.

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recap everything that happened this weekend, head over to our website, 1035KTU. 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And, of course, New York Knicks. All right, 8:30 kickoff tonight. Game 2. We need it.

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Welcome to the weekend. It's 103.5 K2, the Beater New York, DJ Pro Staff. Up in the building, holding you down. If you're celebrating a birthday this weekend, first and foremost, happy birthday to you, okay? 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

45 KTU, the beat of New York. Shout out to Maroon 5. I remember seeing them kill it in Vegas for the iHeartRadio Music Festival. And I'm looking forward to this year's lineup. Insane. BTS, Benson Boone, Cardi B. All right. Kenny Chesney. Major Lazer's going to be out there. Snoop Dogg and more. Okay. 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
10: Traveling through Nassau County, westbound Northern State Parkway has a crash by Lakeville Road. Those delays go back for a couple of miles. The westbound side of the LIE is going to be a better choice through that general area. Triborough Bridge still absolutely loaded to Queens. And the BQE delays are westbound from Northern Boulevard all the way down to the Brooklyn Bridge. Northbound heavy to the Brooklyn Bridge and again to the Grand Central Parkway. Still looking at a few minutes out at the Lincoln. Holland down to minor delays. Inbound Lincoln still up to 30. From the WOR Newsroom, I'm Adrian Watson.
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